0: They've looked pretty nice against that blue sky. Tonight, dropping down to around 5, could see some showers, which might lead into our Friday and Saturday, but highs of 20 to 21, I'll take those. That's where we're sitting at right now. It's 21 degrees with a Chaco's Killer Classic. Ooh, this is a good one, because it's Judas Priest and Turbo Lover.
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Shifting into overdrive with that one from Judas Priest, Turbo Lover. That's your Chaco's Killer Classic for 5 o'clock. And Chaco's got to be the place to watch Team Canada at the World Cup. Really, any match at the World Cup. And if you were watching that Canada versus Qatar game at Chaco's on the big screens in the lounge, you made the right call. One hell of a game for the Canadian side. And you probably enjoyed yourself a side of wings with that too. So check them out tonight at Chaco's for every big game action happening in sports. It's 5:10 on your afternoon drive. We're going to keep her moving around here. We're going to keep it up. We're going to head on over to the Down Under with these guys, the Lazies. They are too tough to die on 94.3 The Goat. PG's Real Rock Radio. It's half price deals. 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

0: Colin James, keep on loving me, baby. It's 94.3 The GOAT. Ryan Mitchell on the afternoon drive. 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
1: Here's what happened on this day in the world of rock.
4: I'm Gareth Reed with today's rock history for June 18th. The Monterey International Pop Festival was a three-day music festival held June 16th to 18th, 1967 at the Monterey County Fairgrounds in California. The festival embodied the theme of California as a focal point for the counterculture and is generally regarded as one of the beginnings of the Summer of Love in 1967 and the public debut of the hippie, flower power, and flower children movements and era. Because Monterey was widely promoted and heavily attended, featured historic performances, and was the subject of a popular theatrical documentary film, it became an inspiration and a template for future music festivals, including the Woodstock Festival 2 years later. On the last day of the festival, a relatively unknown band made their major debut. They had made such an impact in the UK that Paul McCartney recommended them to the organizers of the festival, insisting that the event would be incomplete without this absolute ace on the guitar. It was back in 1967 that the US got the first major performance of the Jimi Hendrix Experience. On this date in rock history, June 18th.

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0: 3 days grace, dudes, just like you on 94.3 The Goat. Ryan Mitchell here to start winding down the show. Though we don't have a big finish today because we got some business to attend to. 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That's a deal, man. 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If you're in the middle of reno season and the bathroom got to get done, why not complete it with this nice light fixture? But anyways, that's it for me. Y'all have yourself a great rest of your day. 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
9: Passport says CIRX 94.3 FM, The Goat in Prince George. But don't worry, we're not going anywhere. Or we're actually not allowed to leave the country. Yeah, long story.

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1: Missed your favorite show?
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1: Well, here's what you missed.
3: Some news that will make you smile. Here's a headline. Canadian man sentenced to 15 years in prison in the United States for role in multi-million dollar grandparent scam. Yeah, maybe you heard this story go by. Now, listen, I'm not really the kind of person who believes in revenge or punitive justice in general, really. However, there are some kinds of edge cases where, yeah, maybe this is for the best. This man allegedly, well, actually, I don't have to say allegedly, he was sentenced. This man definitely scammed millions of dollars out of seniors in Canada over the last few years. He's a bad guy. And now he's been sentenced to 15 years in prison in the United States, which is definitely worse than going to prison in Canada. So good. I hope that puts a smile on your face.
1: The worst of the Gov.
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1: Missed your favorite show?
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1: Well, here's what you missed.
3: Clarence, I got you on the line here. We were talking about Gareth talking about junk drawers, what has to be in there to make it an official junk drawer.
4: There's got to be rubber bands and those twist ties when you go get bulk food or, Yeah, got to have lots of those.
3: Oh.
4: They're just laying around in there, and the odd paper clip.
3: Yeah, I mean, there's so many rubber bands in my place. It's like, I don't even know what I'm going to use you for, but the day you do need it, it's going to be there for you.
4: Yeah, well, I needed a couple, and I went to the dollar store, and they had a big bag there. So, yeah, I got a big bag of rubber bands in my junk drawer. I've been there for about 2 or 3 years.
3: And so it's also very handy to have all those rubber bands on hand when you want to, like, shoot one of them at someone.
4: That's true.
1: The worst of the Gus.
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0: 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But no one is making us say, you look nice today.
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1: Well, here's what you missed.
3: So when it's time for a little treat, what is the thing that you reach for? Tracy Johnson, she's from CheeseNeeds.com, says, cheese. Wow, that's a real shocker, Mrs. Johnson. And then, respectfully, does it count as a treat if that's like a daily thing? Cheese kind of seems to be a big part of your life. She says, yes, there is special treat-only cheeses. Mimolette, Chalerhocker, Baron Bigod. Now, for me personally, it's fun to imagine when I get to my midlife crisis, whenever that happens, I don't think I'm going to randomly spec into being a sports guy or being a car guy or like getting a motorcycle. It's fun to know that there is an option that I could get into cheese and I could become the kind of person who knows how to pronounce Chalerhocker.
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1: Missed your favorite show?
2: We missed it.
1: Well, here's what you missed.
3: Earlier this hour, I was talking about the Enhanced Games. If you didn't hear about this, it was a sporting event. It happens over the weekend. The first ever of its kind. A sporting event that not only allows but encourages its athletes to take performance-enhancing drugs. The idea to unlock the limits of human potential. How fast can we really run? What if we took the training wheels off? What if we took all those limiting factors off? What if we didn't make it a fair competition? What if we got a little bit of science involved in there too, more than there already is? Now listen, I think that's awesome. I'm going to be real. It sounds stupid, but like, I don't know. I believe in transhumanism. Do whatever you want to your body. Ascend your mortal form. You know what I love even more than that? The indomitable human spirit. And that's where I think the Enhanced Games went wrong, okay? Because none of the enhanced athletes did as well as the clean athletes over the weekend. The clean athletes wiped the floor with them. There was no world record set. It was a massive failure of what the organizers were trying to do. So where I think they went wrong was trying to go in on the cheater route, on the drugs kind of thing. And what they should have been focusing more on is unlocking the indomitable human spirit. And that is why I think at the next Enhanced Games, sure, you know, whatever, keep the performance-enhancing drugs. But you know what else? You're going to swim a hell of a lot faster? Great white shark in the pool. You gotta outrun the shark. You know, you're gonna be going so much faster. Put a grizzly bear on the running track. I bet you could lift a lot of weight if there was a gorilla in the room. I'm just saying, put it up there.
1: The worst of the Gus.
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1: Oh, hey. 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
0: Try to make a lot of noise by clapping.
1: Go away.
0: Talking very loudly.
1: Go away. Shoo.
0: Or by blasting some great music from the goat. Yeah, I'm just saying.

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1: Well, here's what you missed.
3: I'm Gareth Reed. 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Listeners to find a new killer Canadian band and Canadian bands to showcase their stuff. Got Matt Matthews on the line of the band Dead Horse Hill, who won the Battle of the Bands and opened up for Doug and the Slugs in Chilliwack over the weekend. You guys are up on Made and Played in Canada, aren't you?
4: That's correct, yeah. We got a song up there, and we're happy to be up there. I think we're in pretty good company. I was listening to some of the other stuff up there, and yeah, there's some good bands out there.
3: It's a great showcase for up-and-coming Canadian bands like you are, but you're not up-and-coming anymore. You did it. You played CN Centre, man.
4: Yeah. Oh, yeah, going to work on Monday was pretty hard.
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1: Missed your favorite show?
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1: Well, here's what you missed.
3: You remember last year there was a big announcement from Pearl Jam that Matt Cameron, their longtime drummer, was stepping away from the kit, stepping away from Pearl Jam, because he needed a break. They were playing three-hour shows every night. I don't know how he did at his age. But the question has been, who is going to be the new drummer for Pearl Jam? And apparently we do have a new drummer. We just don't know who it is yet. Because Pearl Jam is like, oh, we're going to keep it a little bit of a mystery, a surprise, until we play our first show in September. So sit tight. All right, fair enough. But I can tell you who it isn't. It's not Dave Crewson, the drummer who played on 10, their very first drummer. Even though he's made it clear he would love to come back to Pearl Jam. He's ready to do that, but spot's already filled, I guess. And I also tell you, it's not me, because Eddie Vedder gave me a call. He asked me if I could play for them. I said, nah, man, I'm good. But you should call Dave Grohl and ask him when he's going to let Ilan Rubin go, because Foo Fighters go through drummers like a fast food restaurant goes through high school seniors.
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2: Welcome back to The GOAT's Vinyl Power series. I'm your host, Ryan Mitchell. And tonight we are going to be putting our focus on one of the biggest bands of the 1990s, R.E.M. But we're not going to be talking about one of their 90s albums. I mean, we've already talked about Automatic for the People before, and we'll probably at some point touch on Out of Time in the future. Maybe even Monster or New Adventures in Hi-Fi. No, what we're going to be doing tonight is we're going back to the beginning of REM's second era, when they signed with Warner Brothers back in 1988, and they dropped their sixth studio album, Green. It's the album that kicked off their mainstream success, and also a divisive album among fans, but still beloved by many. So let's dive in. This is REM. This is Green, and our album opener is called Pop Song 89.

0: You are the everything from REM. You're on the Goats Vinyl Power Series, where we're looking back on REM's sixth studio album from way back in 1988, Green. Now, you need to understand that by 1988, REM had become legends in their hometown of Athens, Georgia. I mean, just listen to the locals talk about the famous landmarks in Athens.
1: So we're kind of new in town, and we're wondering, what are the famous landmarks in Athens?
2: Well, there's the double barrel cannon, which dates back to the Civil War. There's the tree that owns itself. The previous owner of the property that the tree was on left the property around the tree to the tree.
1: I see.
2: So now the road even has this little zigzag around the tree because they can't take that property for the road. And then, of course, there's REM.
1: REM?
2: Yes.
1: And who are they?
2: Who is REM? Oh, you know who REM is.
1: Well, I'm glad to say that you're in the top three. I mean, everyone we talked to was the tree, the double barrel cannon, and REM. There wasn't much else.
3: Probably in that order.
0: You have to remember, this was back in 1988. This was when REM had just signed with Warner Brothers, a major label, but they already had put out five albums with IRS Records, and had grown this large, organic following throughout the southeastern United States. They were darlings on college radio. But it was high time for REM to really challenge themselves and test the waters with some new sounds, new ideas, something that would establish themselves for the future. And we'll get into that on the other side of the break.
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0: This is The Goat's Vinyl Power Series. I'm Ryan Mitchell, your host. We're talking about REM and their 1988 record, Green. And after signing probably one of the most artist-friendly contracts in Warner Brothers history, REM were set on making their major label debut by trying some new things. And guitarist Peter Buck explains the whole process that went behind the making of Green.
19: We wrote tons and tons of songs and threw away, you know, 15 or whatever. Because we had this feeling that we had to go somewhere that You know, it wasn't going to be an REM record. You know, I mean, Michael's going to sing, so it's fairly distinctive. And, you know, our playing styles are kind of distinctive, but we wanted to write stuff that really didn't sound like what we've done. So, you know, yeah, we switched instruments, and, you know, there are songs that we wrote that I thought were really good that we threw out because, you know, it sounds like this.
3: Yeah.
19: And this record kind of has more of an edge, I think, because of that. At times, you know, we're reaching for things that we hadn't done before and we couldn't quite do, and that's fine.
1: The recording studio for this record, were there ever any times when you felt like, no, we shouldn't record that song because that actually sounds too much like R.E.M.?
19: One of the ways we got around to this record was when we were writing songs switching instruments. So, you know, I played drums on one and mandolin on a couple and bass on one, and it kind of makes us break out of our, you know, stereotypical roles. I mean, I'm the world's worst drummer, so of course when I'm playing, you're going to help with something wholly unlike what we've done in the past.
1: Are you going to play drums on the road?
19: I don't know. Maybe I'll teach it to Bill, you know, and then I'll play the guitar part. He has to teach it to me.
1: So could Bill play it, you think?
19: Actually, it's such a bad part that it's possible that he might not be able to, you know, being a good drummer.

0: The Wrong Child, and before that you also had World Leader Pretend on the GOAT's Final Power series. I'm Ryan Mitchell, your host of the show. We're looking at REM and Green. Now, REM went to Memphis to record Green, and one of the key points that Michael Stipe wanted to hammer in for the group was to not write any sort of REM-type songs that were what their fan base was already accustomed to. It was a challenge to stretch the ideas of what REM could be. And Stipe challenged himself with that philosophy in his songwriting. He wanted Green to be this gesture of hope and optimism, which you can hear in the front half of this record with songs like Stand and Pop Song 89. And you know, I think I understand what he was going for, because at the time in 1988, you could tell the world was changing. The Cold War was coming to an end, and this specter that had been looming over the world had seemingly started to fade away. It felt like people were finally getting out of the pressure cooker that they would always see on the television every time that they turned on the TV and switched it over to the news. I feel like REM really was trying to capture that feeling, that optimism, the hope that there's change on the horizon, and we're moving towards it.
1: I want to work on myself, but every time I walk into a gym, I just feel anxious.
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0: We're back up on The GOAT's Final Power series. I'm your host, Ryan Mitchell, and we are looking at REM, their 1988 record, Green. Now, our next song is Orange Crush, which, no, it's not about the drink. In fact, if you ask anyone in REM what the song actually is about, no one seems to know. Lead guitarist Peter Buck was quoted as saying that he's probably played Orange Crush live on stage probably over 300 times, and he still doesn't know what the hell it's about. But the funny thing is, every time Peter plays it, it means something different to him. And he finds himself emotionally moved by that. Now, Michael Stipe, the lead singer who wrote the song, said that he was more or less inspired by various stories he would always hear while growing up on military bases across America from Vietnam veterans and their experiences during the war. And a lot of those same veterans, as well as many Vietnamese people, were exposed to a chemical used by the United States military during Vietnam called Agent Orange, which was infamous for its destructive potential as well as causing various illnesses, including cancer, which inspired the name of the song, Orange crush.

0: A fan favorite for many from REM, Turn You Inside Out, on the GOAT's Vinyl Power series. Now, the cover art for Green is rather simple. It was designed by New York minimalist line painter John McCafferty. I assume it's meant to kind of convey almost like you're looking up into a forest of pine trees or something like that. But if you were ever lucky enough to get one of the promotional copies of Green, you would have noticed that there's some cool things that come with it, including this mauve cloth-covered digipack that goes over your CD case that is kind of meant to resemble tree bark, but if you notice real closely where it says Green and REM on the R's in those words, there's a 4 that's superimposed on it. And if you look at the back of the album at the track listing, you'll notice on track 4, Stand, that the 4 isn't a 4, it's an R instead. Apparently this is because Michael Stipe was typing the album title and name into the computer, and he accidentally pressed 4 instead of R on his keyboard because of them being right beside each other. And of course, being the artist that he is, he thought it was a neat little detail, so he decided to throw it into the album as well. Now, we still got a little bit more album left to do, so take a quick break and be back with more REM.
1: I never get to stay up late.
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0: We're closing in on the end on tonight's record here on Vinyl Power. I'm your host, Ryan Mitchell. This is REM and Green. And that album was released back on November 7th, 1988. Now, domestically, this album did fantastic, being certified double platinum in the United States. But that was to be expected. REM already had a large fan base, and now they were being exposed to a lot more fans being on a larger label. It was internationally that Green marked a huge change for REM, because suddenly their album started to make the rounds in the United Kingdom, eventually selling 300,000 copies. More importantly, it got REM's foot in the door in Europe, gaining that much-needed groundswell for an eventual world tour, which is something they hadn't had before. Critically, fans love Green, but critics were a little bit mixed. Some were longing for the old REM, their college rock sound, the stuff that was both known and fondly remembered. But others realized that REM needed to make an album like Green to stretch those creative muscles that would eventually make the albums like Out of Time and Automatic for the People.

0: song that is simply untitled. That's REM here on the Goat's Vinyl Power series. Now, where does Green stand in the pantheon of REM? Well, like I've been saying throughout the show, this is the starting point for REM's Warner Brothers era, and the beginning of something great for this group. Other albums like Out of Time and Automatic for the People sold far more than Green did, and LPs like Document and Murmur are held in far higher regard amongst the hardcore REM fans. But Green was, in my eyes, REM at their best. Musically, REM evolved with this album. They became far more skilled musicians for what they were able to pull off by letting everyone just pick a different instrument than what they were accustomed to playing and really just having fun, doing whatever you want. The rules are not rules, they're guidelines. Michael Stipe himself changed how he wrote his own music, and he has a whole different perspective. And REM could feel that there was change in the air. The Cold War was coming to an end by 1988, and you can hear that sense of optimism in their music. Now, of course, the tone would shift in the early 90s, and that was all too apparent in REM's follow-ups to Green. But Green still remains a landmark moment, albeit a short one.
1: CIRX is 94.3 FM, The Goat, in Prince George. 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
2: I'm Zach Barrowcliff. To replace or refurbish? That's the question city officials will need to answer regarding the Kopar Memorial Arena. Built in 1958 at the now bargain price of $6 million, the longtime home of the Prince George Spruce Kings is in dire need of several upgrades, including plumbing, HVAC, and doesn't meet current BCHL standards. Manager of Arenas Wade Luke says fixing the aging steel brine lines is possible, however a repair like that will be time-consuming.
3: That is repairable, there is the way to do that, but to replace the floor, you've got to increase this footprint, and so that whole end of the building becomes a problem. So I think from a cost perspective, I think you're probably looking at very similar numbers for both, whether you repair it or replace it.
2: The latest cost estimate to refurbish Kopar would cost between $40 to $50 million. A full report on all of the city's arenas is expected to be made available to council later this summer. 3-year-old Maverick and his family are now staying in Vancouver's Canuck Place following an update on his battle with cancer. Roughly a month ago, Maverick was preparing for radiation in Boston, but an MRI in Vancouver revealed pieces of tumor left on his liver in a previous surgery had grown, with one 5 times its size in just a few weeks. Since then, Father Derek Turnbull says they've seen continued support from the community.
4: The community support's been absolutely incredible. Seeing all these hockey players come together and people opening lemonade stands for Maverick, just supporting our family and talking about his story. I never would have imagined that his story would have gotten so big.
2: Turnbull gives thanks to the community for their support for Maverick and keeping them in their thoughts. The Prince George RCMP attended a motor vehicle incident yesterday evening involving a semi-trailer truck and e-scooter. Officers and first responders arrived on scene at Highway 97 South at 15th Avenue just after 8:30 to assist the e-scooter rider who was transported to hospital for treatment. Corporal Jennifer Cooper says the truck driver remained on scene.
5: The driver of the semi-trailer truck remained at the scene and was fully cooperative with the police investigation. The intersection remained closed for about an hour as police officers gathered information from around that area.
2: While criminality isn't suspected, investigators are asking anyone with dash cam footage or who witnessed the incident to contact the Prince George RCMP. Ottawa and BC unveiled a new funding agreement with billions for housing and infrastructure over the next 10 years. It includes a plan to lower fees for developers and convert thousands of vacant condos into affordable homes. Premier David Eby said, alongside Prime Minister Mark Carney today, the deal is evidence that the province and Ottawa can work together.
6: Today's announcement is an important symbol to me of the shared commitment between the provincial and the federal government to make life better for British Columbians in a time when things are challenging.
2: The plan includes $200 million in joint funding for a new school and health center in Tumbler Ridge, where 8 were killed in February's mass shooting. Get daily and weekly news alerts directly to your inbox by signing up at mypgnow.com.
0: It's time for overtime here on the Go to Mono Power Series. I'm your host, Ryan Mitchell, hanging out with you while we talk about REM and Green. Now, the album is done and over with. It's great. So why don't we play a couple of live cuts from the tour that followed Green? So I'm taking you down to Greensboro, North Carolina at the Greensboro Coliseum, where REM is playing a set that has a lot of their great songs, probably one of their greatest sets. And this next song, well, it goes out to the one I love.

0: Thank you.
1: Live at the Greensboro Coliseum down in Greensboro, North Carolina. That's REM back in 1989 with It's the End of the World as We Know It. I Feel Fine. And that will do it for tonight's Vinyl Power series. I'm Ryan Mitchell. It's been always great hosting this show, and it's good to be back on the beat, you know. So thank you for joining us, and thank you, as always, for listening to Vinyl Power every week. It means a whole lot to me. Now, next week, we got another great album for you lined up, so stay tuned for that. In the meantime, you stay gold out there. Keep spinning that vinyl. I'll talk with you later.
2: 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Join us next week for more great albums on the go.
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3: 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A mission to seek the unseekable. Robert searches for the greatest beef dip in the Prince George area. 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
4: I'm going on an adventure!
5: Hark, fair traveler, and welcome back to Beef Quest, the journey to find the greatest beef dip in the Prince George area. Last week, we reviewed the beef at Black Clover. A worthy sandwich indeed, but how does it stack up to our new contender? Last night, I had the beef dip from BFF Bar and Grill, or the cattle dip, as it's called on their menu. I'm not going to beat around the beef, traveler. This may be the greatest beef dip in the Prince George area. This is a sandwich that understands what it is to be a beef dip. The portion of meat is generous, but not overwhelming. The bun is perfectly spongy to absorb au jus without losing structural integrity of the sandwich. The au jus, by the way, is proper beef juice, and not, as so many restaurants misunderstand, a gravy. Some people may criticize the BFF cattle dip as being inauthentic because they withhold horseradish from their house recipe and choose to instead include a spread of mayonnaise and top the beef with melted cheese. I, however, hate horseradish and love cheese and mayonnaise, so this is an unequivocal W for me. At $24 with a side, this is admittedly slightly more expensive than our target price of $20, but then again, so is everything in 2026. So does anyone dare challenge the supremacy of BFF Bar and Grill? Or has Beef Quest reached its conclusion so soon? Find out next time on Beef Quest.
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passport says CIRX 94.3 FM, the GOAT in Prince George. But don't worry, we're not going anywhere. Or we're actually not allowed to leave the country. Yeah, long story.

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Yeah. Follow 94.3 The Goat to see what's going on behind the microphone. Oh, wait. That's what they look like?

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1: It makes me want a hot dog real bad.
0: Huh. 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Here comes a vintage track on the goat.

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0: 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Thank you.
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0: And Chris George, people have no quit. 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They do a job until it's done. 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
1: Missed your favorite show?
2: We missed it.
1: Well, here's what you missed.
3: I'm Gareth Reed. I am smiling this morning because I found out I might be smart. No guarantee, but I found out I might be because of the way I handle things. You ever have that awkward moment at a party or wherever? We're saying goodbye to someone you just met and you realize you have no idea what their name is, but even worse, they clearly remember yours. It's not as if I wasn't paying attention. I know I do have a bad memory, but psychologists are saying now it's because I don't remember names. It's because I'm highly intelligent. What explanation is the fan effect, where your brain stores so much information about a new person that retrieving a single detail like their name actually becomes harder? If you're highly attentive, social, you're more intelligent, but you might struggle with names because you're busy reading social cues, adjusting their behavior, and absorbing content. I think I just have a bad memory. But I'm so glad to have my wife by my side most times. You know, we'll be in a group or we'll be somewhere, and she'll be by my side, and she'll whisper in my ear, "This is Dave. You've met him before." And I get to look all cool and say, "Hey, Dave, nice to see you again." Probably shouldn't wink at my wife after that happens, though.
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I wanna be normal. I wanna be sane. I wanna

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1: Well, here's what you missed.
3: Some news that will make you smile. Here's a headline. Canadian man sentenced to 15 years in prison in the United States for role in multi-million dollar grandparent scam. Yeah, maybe you heard this story go by. Now, listen, I'm not really the kind of person who believes in revenge or punitive justice in general, really. However, there are some kinds of edge cases where, yeah, maybe this is for the best. This man allegedly, well, actually, I don't have to say allegedly, he was sentenced. This man definitely scammed millions of dollars out of seniors in Canada over the last few years. He's a bad guy. And now he's been sentenced to 15 years in prison in the United States, which is definitely worse than going to prison in Canada. So good. I hope that puts a smile on your face.
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1: Well, here's what you missed.
3: Clarence, I got you on the line here. We were talking about Gareth talking about junk drawers, what has to be in there to make it an official junk drawer.
4: There's got to be rubber bands and those twist ties when you go get bulk food or, Yeah, got to have lots of those.
3: Oh.
4: They just laying around in there and the odd paper clip.
3: Yeah, I mean, there's so many rubber bands in my place. It's like, I don't even know what I'm going to use you for, but the day you do need it, it's going to be there for you.
4: Yeah, well, I needed a couple, and I went to the dollar store, and they had a big bag there. So, yeah, I got a big bag of rubber bands in my junk drawer. I've been there for about 2 or 3 years.
3: And so it's also very handy to have all those rubber bands on hand when you want to, like, shoot one of them at someone.
4: That's true.
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1: 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Oh, wait. That's what they look like?

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1: Missed your favorite show?
2: You missed it.
1: Well, here's what you missed.
3: Earlier this hour, I was talking about the enhanced games. If you didn't hear about this, it was a sporting event. It happens over the weekend. The first ever of its kind. A sporting event that not only allows but encourages its athletes to take performance-enhancing drugs. The idea to unlock the limits of human potential. How fast can we really run? What if we took the training wheels off? What if we took all those limiting factors off? What if we didn't make it a fair competition? What if we got a little bit of science involved in there too, more than there already is? Now listen, I think that's awesome. I'm going to be real. It sounds stupid, but like, I don't know. I believe in transhumanism. Do whatever you want to your body. Ascend your mortal form. You know what I love even more than that? The indomitable human spirit. And that's where I think the enhanced games went wrong, okay? Because none of the enhanced athletes did as well as the clean athletes over the weekend. The clean athletes wiped the floor with them. There was no world record set. It was a massive failure of what the organizers were trying to do. So where I think they went wrong was trying to go in on the cheater route, on the drugs kind of thing. And what they should have been focusing more on is unlocking the indomitable human spirit. And that is why I think at the next enhanced games, sure, you know, whatever, keep the performance enhancing drugs. But you know what else? You're going to swim a hell of a lot faster. Great white shark in the pool. You gotta outrun the shark. You know, you're gonna be going so much faster. Put a grizzly bear on the running track. I bet you could lift a lot of weight if there was a gorilla in the room. I'm just saying, put it up there.
1: The worst of the Gus.
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3: I'm Gareth Reed. 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Got Matt Matthews on the line of the band Dead Horse Hill, who won the Battle of the Bands and opened up for Doug and the Slugs in Chilliwack over the weekend. You guys are up on Made and Played in Canada, aren't you?
4: That's correct, yeah. We got a song up there, and we're happy to be up there. I think we're in pretty good company. I was listening to some of the other stuff up there, and yeah, there's some good bands out there.
3: It's a great showcase for up-and-coming Canadian bands like you are, but you're not up-and-coming anymore. You did it. You played CN Centre, man.
4: Yeah. Oh, yeah, going to work on Monday was pretty hard.
1: The worst of the Gus.
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3: I'm Garrett Three, and no, a lot of people are sad in the backyards right now. Tent caterpillars are out. Not everywhere, but in a lot of areas, making things look pretty sparse out there and look pretty creepy as well. Cal, you're a trucker. You must have seen those caterpillars all over.
4: Salmon Valley just got decimated. There's barely any leaves around there.
3: Oh, boy, that is scary.
4: And Mackenzie's getting hit, too. But I actually found out some more information recently about the caterpillars, is that they don't actually kill off the trees. And if you actually stand still and don't say a damn word, you can hear the feces dropping. And what the feces does is it refertilizes the ground to bring the leaves back for the following year.
3: So there you go, Mother Nature doing her thing.
4: Yeah, they just repurposed their smorgasbord for the following year.
1: The worst of the Gus.
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1: Missed your favorite show?
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1: Well, here's what you missed.
3: And I need you to be ready because what I'm going to say may be considered somewhat blasphemous around here. So if you're the superstitious type, I hope you have some wood to knock on really soon because it's been a light wildfire season. It's almost kind of wild because I remember this time last year how the Northeast was completely ablaze. It was under siege from fires. Had a bunch down the Caribou, down the coast as well. But here we are in 2026, entering June, and there is a grand total of one out-of-control fire, and it's down the Caribou. Nothing really else so far. There's a couple fires that are being held up north of us, but that's it, man. Probably helps that most of the province has burnt up the last couple of years, so I guess there's just not that much to burn at the moment. I can't wait to eat my words next month.
1: The worst of the Gus.
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1: Well, here's what you missed.
3: So here's what's at stake when it comes to the NBA final. You got the San Antonio Spurs and the New York Knicks. Let's look at San Antonio first. A championship for them would mean the ascent, the return to the top of the mountain is complete for one of basketball's most successful franchises the last 30 years. Spurs had a full rebuild after Tim Duncan retired. The dynasty came to an end under Greg Popovich. And they've done it through the draft. A lot of homegrown talent. Victor Wembanyama, the French Tower of Power, dominating the whole way with a great supporting cast. A championship for them means a new power in the NBA, wearing that familiar black and white. For New York, on the other hand, the Knicks, a championship for them means that New York will be reduced to ash. The city that never sleeps will be reduced to rubble if the Knicks win their first championship since the 70s. Let's just say there's a lot on the line in this NBA final.
1: The worst of the Gus.
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1: Missed your favorite show?
2: You missed it.
1: Well, here's what you missed.
3: So when it's time for a little treat, what is the thing that you reach for? Tracy Johnson, she's from CheeseNeeds.com, says, cheese. Wow, that's a real shocker, Mrs. Johnson. 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Cheese kind of seems to be a big part of your life. 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
3: I'm Gareth Reed. On the Facebook earlier yesterday, I asked, what is the one thing that you tried once and said, never again? Brielle says roller coasters. Are you kidding me? I love those things. Mark says shoveling deep snow off a roof. Yeah, I would agree with that one. Avali says scotch. Yuck. What? If you're drinking something that tastes like a smoky Band-Aid, that's good. Cody, what's the thing you tried once and said never again?
4: Yeah, when I was younger, you know, you always do stupid stuff and, you know, trying to be cool. I blew up part of a school when I was younger with an electrical outlet.
3: Did you get the day off the next day?
4: Oh, I got more than the day. I think I had 2 weeks.
1: The worst of the Gus.
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0: 94.3 The GOAT, that is Big Wreck Believer. 611, I'm Gareth Reed. Your morning show brought to you by Scientech Industries. 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
1: In that Texas town, about to check outside the game. You know what I'm talking about. 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I'm racing.

0: 94.3 The Goat. That is Cindy Lou Who. It's Taylor Momsen along with her band, The Pretty Reckless, opening up for AC/DC this year at BC Place. When I wake up. Glad you're waking up with me, Gareth Reed, 618. Happy Friday to you. It has been going for 20 hours and 15 minutes, which means 10 o'clock this morning, my Half Price Deals wraps up. 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
0: 622, yellow zone garbage, 11 degrees, and what a change we're supposed to have today. Sunshine this morning, but a risk of a thunderstorm. Could it even be 5 to 10 millimeters of rain coming down? Another heavy chance of showers tonight. 10 to 20? Wow, it don't seem right, but that's what they're saying. Imagine Dragons after Nickelback on The Goat.

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0: 94.3 The Goat. That is some 41. It makes no difference. I'm Gareth Reed. Oh, it makes a difference, especially on a Friday. Happy Friday! 11 degrees. What kind of weather are we looking forward to this afternoon? Let's not worry about it. Let's worry about right now making sure you are heading to our website, myhalfpricedealsnow.com, because you got to buy stuff. 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
0: 6:45, six goals is what we had yesterday taking on Qatar. I've heard it a bunch of ways. Doesn't matter. They lost big time. 6-0 for Canada yesterday in the FIFA World Cup. I love it. We are continuing on. Hey, maybe we'll take the whole thing. This is Led Zeppelin. It's Heartbreaker on the Goat.

0: 94.3 The Goat, that is Buck Cherry, one of my very favorite bands to see live. I've been lucky enough to catch them opening up for the Scorpions in Vegas a couple of years ago. And they're going to be at Rock and Thunder in Edmonton next month. They're still nailing it, especially with tunes like that. That is everything. I'm Gareth Reed, everything. 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I love driving by there. 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
1: 657 to the rain, to the sunshine. 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

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That is Big Sugar, The Scene. I'm Gareth Reed, 713. Your morning show brought to you by SignTech Industries. Be bold. Got No Doubt coming after Boston on The Go.

0: 94.3 The Goat, that is a band who just wrapped up a historic residency at the Las Vegas Sphere. No doubt, just a girl. I'm Gareth Reed. It is not just another Friday. It is the last couple of hours of our MyHalfPriceDealsNow.com kind of Friday. 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
0: 7:24, 11 degrees. I can't stop rubbing the back of my skull today. We got a haircut yesterday. Usually get like a 1 millimeter shave. He went down a 0.5 millimeter. Feels good and spiky. This is Default. You can count on me on the goat.

0: 94.3 The Goat. That is the Arkells, who just released a brand new album, Between Us, about a month ago. But that track from going back to 2014. It's the Arkells, Leather Jacket. I'm Gareth Reed. Happy Friday to you. 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
0: 7:46 Friday morning. Could get some showers this afternoon. We're going to the phones. The GOAT, who's this?
8: Good morning, Garrett.
0: Hey, what's going on, Barney?
8: We actually got another day off. I've been off almost all week.
0: Well, who's been honking? Have I not heard you honking?
8: I honked a few days ago.
0: Okay. Maybe it's just still ringing in my ears then.
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0: legally required to tell you that 94.3 The Goat is CIRX in Prince George. But no one is making us say, you look nice today.
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0: 7:56, 12 degrees, going up to 20-something, and maybe a good chance of showers or thunder showers this afternoon. Hartley's got your news coming up at 8 o'clock. In the meantime, we're going to fake it with Seether on the goat. Who's

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1: Good morning. Three-year-old Maverick and his Prince George family are now staying in Vancouver's Canuck Place. This after an update on his battle with cancer. A month ago, Maverick was preparing for radiation in Boston, but an MRI in Vancouver revealed pieces of tumor left on his liver in a previous surgery had grown, with one 5 times its size in just a few weeks. Since then, Father Derek Turnbull says they've continued to see amazing community support.
2: The community support's been absolutely incredible. Seeing all these hockey players come together and people opening lemonade stands for Maverick, just supporting our family and talking about his story. I never would have imagined that his story would have gotten so big.
1: BC and Ottawa have announced a new multi-billion-dollar agreement on housing and infrastructure. Prime Minister Carney says the deal includes funding to help Tumbler Ridge heal after the mass shooting.
3: The federal government and the BC government are announcing today that we will each provide $100 million to build an entirely new school and a modernized health care center for the Tumbler Ridge community.
1: And that will all begin this coming summer. Prince George RCMP attended a motor vehicle incident Wednesday night. It involved a semi-trailer truck and an e-scooter. Officers and first responders arrived on the scene at Highway 97, south of 15th Avenue, just after 8:30, to assist the e-scooter rider who was taken to hospital for treatment. Corporal Jen Cooper says the truck driver remained unseen.
4: The driver of the semi-trailer truck remained at the scene and was fully cooperative with the police investigation. The intersection remained closed for about an hour as police officers gathered information from around that area.
1: There was a small house fire on North Moffat Street. This occurred Wednesday, and it resulted in about $10,000 in damage. Crews from three halls attended. They were able to put the fire out quickly, and that investigation remains ongoing. There were no reported injuries. Canada Post and the Canadian Union of Postal Workers have signed new collective agreements. That officially ends their latest round of bargaining. The deals, which run until January 2029, were approved by union members, with nearly 89% of urban workers and almost 86% of rural and suburban mail carriers voting in favor. Big day of celebrations coming up at Clately Today Memorial Park. The 2026 National Indigenous Peoples Day is Sunday. Festivities run 10 to 5. And in conjunction with that, there'll be the Cruisin' Classics Car Show, holding its Father's Day show and shine at the park. Well, Prince George is ready to saddle up as the Rodeo Prince George returns for 3 days. 300 to 400 competitors are set. It'll all take place at Exhibition Park, starting at 5 tonight and continuing tomorrow and Sunday afternoon. Copar Memorial Arena, otherwise referred to as the Prince George Coliseum, has been a staple for 68 years in the city, longtime home of the Prince George Spurs Kings. But a major decision on the city's oldest arena is badly needed as the facility is close to the end of its lifespan. Recently, the city organized a tour consisting of members of council, the media, civic officials, getting a first-hand look at Copar. The facility's foreman is Josh Derhousoff, and he says while the roof and walls are relatively in good shape, the Brin lines, HVAC system, and storage capacity, among other things, are falling short of current standards.
5: In this modern age, it doesn't have all the safety features. It doesn't have the same sprinkler systems and stuff that are all put into modern buildings. When comparing that to like modern cars, they have airbags and power steering and ABS brakes. This building doesn't have all those same sort of features we talk about.
1: Now, the latest estimate to replace a Copar would cost between $40 and $50 million. Well, the slump continues for Jared Young of Prince George. He played first base for the New York Mets but went 0 for 3. In a 6-4 victory over Philadelphia and was replaced for a pinch hitter in the seventh inning, he's now mired in a 1-for-19 slump, is batting .235 on the season. Well, there was great news and such disappointing news in that Canada 6-0 victory, Schneidering of Qatar.
6: It was unbelievable. I couldn't believe they got that many goals, but of course you're going to let us know the bad news here.
1: And that was Kone, one of their great players, broke his leg. Sort of a vicious tackle. I don't know how dirty it was. I watched it a couple of times. It certainly was vicious. The player deserved the red card. Qatar finished with 9 players because they had 2 red cards. Canada, I mean, this was just their best game that they've ever played in Vancouver. 6-0. So right now they're first. And even if they get a tie against Switzerland, they end up first. Otherwise, they'll be second. But either way, they will move on to the next round. That is a guaranteed. So Canada, after that convincing 6-0 victory over Qatar, will play again Wednesday at noon hour time. And that will be in Vancouver.
6: Oh, Hartley, it was a great match yesterday. So I'm all excited now for the sports quote. Something to get our weekend going here.
1: But it is the worst of the week, and it's a sports deek. A spokesperson for Johnsonville says they will continue to sponsor the Milwaukee Brewers sausage races.
6: Okay.
1: Now, this has reassured fans who had feared the worst. Now, isn't that the worst of the week?
6: It is. I smelled that one coming for sure.
1: Please, let me handle the comedy with you. 8:06. Enjoy your day
6: and the weekend ahead.
1: I'm Hartley Miller.
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6: 8:07, it is 13 degrees. We have yellow zone garbage today. And Harley's a pretty smart character. He says it's going to happen. The big chance of showers this afternoon, 5 to 10 millimeters worth of the stuff, the high to 21. Tonight, showers at times heavy, ending at midnight, but not before we get another 10 to 20 millimeters of rain. So if you got anything you got to keep dry, get it out of the backyard. See anything interesting on the roads that we need to know about? You can call or text 563-9944.
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94.3 The GOAT, that is Billy Talent, who received the Juno Humanitarian Award this year for their 3 decades of consistently using their platform for community service and charity. That is Rusted from the Rain. I'm Gareth Reed, your morning show brought to you by SignTech Industries. Be bold. We got the Foo Fighters coming up after Billy Idol has a white wedding on the GOAT.

0: 1984 and 1983, The Goat. I swear to goodness, that could have been an 80 pop song back in the 70s. I love that sound. It's the Foo Fighters' latest from the album of the same name, Your Favorite Toy. I'm Garrett Reed, 821. Happy Friday to you. We are looking at an interesting day for sure. Starting off nice. But it could be a ton of rain coming down tonight. 5 to 10 millimeters today, 10 to 20 millimeters tonight. So if you got some patio stuff you got to keep dry, get it out of the rain. 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
0: 826. Feeling weird today. I put on a new deodorant. I'm not used to my own smell. I keep thinking there's someone behind me in the booth. I'm like, hi. Oh, no, it's me. It just smelled different. Here's Greta Van Fleet. Highway Tune.

0: then 8-tracks, then tapes, then CDs. 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
1: 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The bold,

3 to go. That's a Connelline crush. Going back to 1997 for their The Devil You Know album. That is all that you are. I'm Gary Reed. We are getting ready to get wet this afternoon and tonight. Supposed to be increasing cloudiness as the day gets long. Risk of a thunderstorm 5 to 10 millimeters today. Showers at times heavy tonight. Ending at midnight 10 to 20 millimeters more. Sounds wet to me. This sounds like one of the latest from the Black Crowes, Waiting and Wanting on the Go.

0: 94-3 to go. That is the tragic hit with what my 27-year-old says is a banger. Oh, I love that. I love that term. Little Bones. Number 3, 842. What a weird day it is today. Number 1, it is going to be wet this afternoon, but it doesn't feel like it is going to be. That's what they say. Harmony Miller's usually right about stuff, so we'll believe him. And then blame him Monday morning if it doesn't happen. The other weird thing is, you are on a definite time crunch. 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
2: 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Silverchair is going to come up in a couple of moments after Van Halen. 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

94.3 The Point developed song from such young guys. Silverchair wrote that back when they were 14 years old, performed it just a couple of years later. That is what we hear from them. Silverchair, tomorrow. 8:53, I'm Gary Green. Happy Friday to you. 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
10: 8:57, get that yellow zone garbage out and get ready for a good chance of showers this afternoon through tonight. Maybe quite a few millimeters as well, so if it's got to stay dry, keep it inside. Here's the Glorious Suns on the

0: Now, from the MyPG Now newsroom, this is GOAT News.
1: Good morning. Three-year-old Maverick and his Prince George family are now staying in Vancouver's Canuck Place after an update on his battle with cancer. Roughly a month ago, Maverick was preparing for radiation in Boston, but an MRI in Vancouver revealed pieces of tumor left on his liver in a previous surgery had grown, with one 5 times its size in just a few weeks. Since then, Dad Derek Turnbull says they've continued to see the community support.
2: The community support's been absolutely incredible. Seeing all these hockey players come together and people opening lemonade stands for Maverick, just supporting our family and talking about his story. I never would have imagined that his story would have gotten so big.
1: BC and Ottawa have announced a new multi-billion dollar agreement on housing and infrastructure. Prime Minister Carney said in Vancouver, the deal includes funding to help Tumbler Ridge heal after that mass shooting in February.
3: The federal government and the BC government are announcing today that we will each provide $100 million to build an entirely new school and a modernized health care center for the Tumbler Ridge community.
1: The deal includes $3.2 billion in joint funding over the next 10 years to lower development fees for new housing and expand local infrastructure. The province would also match $600 million in federal funding for health infrastructure. Prince George RCMP attended a motor vehicle incident Wednesday night. It involved a semi-trailer truck and an e-scooter. Officers and first responders arrived on scene at Highway 97 South at 15th Avenue just after 8:30 to assist the e-scooter rider, who was taken to hospital for treatment. Corporal Jen Cooper says the driver remained on scene.
4: The driver of the semi-trailer truck remained at the scene and was fully cooperative with the police investigation. The intersection remained closed for about an hour as police officers gathered information from around that area.
1: A small house fire on North Moffat Street resulted in about $10,000 damage. That's according to the city. Firefighters responded to the call Wednesday night around 6 o'clock along the 200 block. The cause remains under investigation. There were no reported injuries. Canada Post and the Canadian Union of Postal Workers have signed new collective agreements, officially ending their latest round of bargaining. The deals that run through until January 2029 were approved by union members, with nearly 89% of urban workers and almost 86% of rural and suburban mail carriers voting in favor. The Copar Memorial Arena, also referred to as the Prince George Coliseum, has been a staple for 68 years. A major decision on the city's arena is badly needed, as the facility is close to its end of its lifespan. This week, the city organized a tour. It consisted of members of council, the media, and civic officials to get a first-hand look at the nuts and the bolts of the arena. Assistant Facilities Foreman Duncan Bichon says a major leak to the aging steel brine lines would cause major headaches for arena staff.
5: It feels like sticking your finger in a leaking dam. At this point, we can deal with small leaks, pinhole leaks, but if we had a critical leak, like a full line failure, it would be almost impossible to repair.
1: The latest estimate to replace a Copar would cost between $40 and $50 million. Prince George is ready to saddle up Rodeo PG, 3 days of events, over 300 competitors. It begins at Exhibition Park tonight at 5 and will continue both Saturday and Sunday. Get news alerts, direct your inbox, sign up at mypgnow.com. I'm Hartley Miller.
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9: 9:04 on a happy Friday, 15 degrees right now. We're going to go to about 21 today. but it's going to switch this afternoon. The sunshine's going to go away. We're supposed to get a risk of a thunderstorm and 5 to 10 millimeters of rain. Showers again tonight, could be another 10 to 20 millimeters. And then we'll get the sunshine we're looking for the weekend. Saturday, mix of sun and cloud, high near 20. If you're out on the roads and you see something interesting, why not tell me about it? Call or text 563-9944.
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Be bold.

94.3 The Goat. That is Pearl Jam with Better Man. 9:15, I'm Gareth Reed. 15 degrees right now. We're looking at a good chance of thunderstorms or showers tonight or today and tonight. So if you got something to keep dry, keep it inside. The morning show brought to you by Scientech Industries. Be bold with the Lazies on The Goat.

0: 94.3 The Goat. That is the Lazies with a song co-written and produced by Ian DeSauv, Billy Talent. They're currently out on their 2026 Too Tough to Die tour. The Lazies, Too Tough to Die. I'm Gareth Reed. The website is going to die in approximately 41 minutes. I'm, of course, talking about myhalfpricedealsnow.com, where you get to save 50% on everything you buy anyways. 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
0: 9:23, 15 degrees. It could be wet this afternoon and tonight, but Saturday through next Thursday, we're looking at sunshine and high to mid-20s as well. So, yeah, a little bit wet today, tonight. Gorgeous from there on out. Kaleo standing by after the Sheepdogs on the Goat.

0: serious about rock?
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0: 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On the go.

94.3 The Goat. They're from Iceland, and they have a Hawaiian name. It's Kaleo Rock and Roller. I'm Gareth Reed. We are going to speak with Kate from Kate's Sweet Bites and Beanery as she brings us in drinks after Loverboy, who works for the weekend on The Goat.

0: My pleasure to welcome someone who has a business named after them. It's Kate from Kate Sweet Bites and Beanery. Good morning.
1: Good morning.
0: So here we are in June, and we've got a wonderful drink menu. We've been excited about this for a while. Sarah sent us an email saying, Kate's coming in. Yeah. She's bringing some great drinks. So we've been talking about it for a while.
1: Oh,
0: you've got some really cool drinks on there.
1: Yeah, I think so. We like to mix it up and see what's, you know, trendy and out there. And yeah, my staff put together awesome lists, and they're really creative. So yeah,
0: you don't just do the one style of drink. There's a whole bunch of different ones on the menu, so it's not just like a latte. You have mixed so many really interesting flavors.
1: Yeah, absolutely. Yeah, we try to appease to everybody's, you know, taste buds. So we have like the soda on there, the lemonade soda. We do lattes. We got mocha. So we really try to mix it up so everyone can have something that they like. Yeah.
0: So one of the things I noticed on there is you are not shying away from some really interesting flavors as well.
1: Yeah.
0: I don't even know what a hibiscus is.
1: It's a flower. It's a tea syrup that we make. It's really good, yeah.
0: Ooh.
1: Yeah.
0: So it's a very special one. So What would be your favorite drink on the June drink menu?
1: June drink menu. The blueberry sage cold brew is probably one of my favorites. It tastes like chocolate. It's so good.
0: Yeah. And that's the thing, is it's your job to kind of pair these flavors together.
1: Yeah.
0: I'm sure you've tried some in the back. You've been like, no, that doesn't work. Oh my goodness, this is awesome.
1: Yeah, all the time. Actually, we have something for July that one of my baristas came up with. I was like, I don't know if it's going to be good. We tried it. It's the best thing on the menu for July. It's so good. Just imagine pineapple and coffee.
0: Ooh, yeah. That does sound interesting. Yeah. Now, you have fun like this every month.
1: Every month we do a new drink special, just to, you know, keep our creative flows going and not to be so stagnant. We just have fun with it. There's so many ideas. There's 8 of us, so we create all these ideas, and we don't want to just put them all in one menu. We want to make sure everyone gets heard and, yeah, see our talents.
0: And keep people coming back.
1: Absolutely. And pair them with some delicious treats. So, yeah.
0: Well, I signed up for the strawberry pistachio latte. Yeah. I'm very excited to try that
1: good.
0: One.
1: Awesome. Good. It's good.
0: It's great to talk with you, Kate.
1: Yeah,
0: Kate,
1: nice to
0: from
1: meet you.
0: Kate Sweet Bites and Beanery, 3rd Avenue, Inside Books and Company. Pop by and try one of these delicious drinks. Thanks for treating us this morning.
1: You're very welcome. I hope you guys all enjoy.
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0: 9:39, 17 degrees. Not going to get too much warmer, about 21, but it could get a whole heck of a lot wetter. Risk of a thunderstorm this afternoon, maybe 5 to 10 millimeters of rain. Showers at times heavy tonight, 10 to 20 millimeters up until midnight. There's a lot of water. And then get set for some sunshine Saturday through next Thursday. Mark Mason coming up after Youngblood. This is Zombie on the Goat.

0: 94.3 The Goat. That is Wide Mouth Mason Sugarcane. And that is a set of music that hits close to home for me. Number one, Wide Mouth Mason. That'd be a band I'm going to love to see this fall. Youngblood. Someone my wife would like to see without me being around. 9:48. That'll just about do it for me. Let's do some shouting out. First shout out of the day, as always, goes to Trevor and the whole crew at Chieftain Auto Parts. They got two great locations to serve you, downtown and on the heart. Number one, shout out to my wife, who is such a good sport. She loves when I poke fun at her like that. And number two, shout out to everybody who's going to cram into the last 12 minutes of our MyHalfPriceDealsNow.com. Automotive, home and living, outdoors, brewery stuff. You got a pet, you like to eat, you like to golf, you like to buy things. Get on our website. You have exactly 12 minutes left before the half price deals go. That'll do it for me, Gareth Reed, going out the door. Have a fabulous weekend. Be back in 6 a.m. Monday morning.
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1: What is the future of Copar Memorial Arena? Well, we still kind of don't know. The city officials are mulling it over. What are we going to do with this building? It's going to cost a lot to fix. It costs a lot more to replace. We still want it. What's going on? Well, we're thinking about it. If you want more about that story, tomorrow at MikeGGNow.com. It is 10 a.m. on the dot, around 17 degrees right now. Expecting a high, probably only around 20 degrees. And I've got a yellow watch, just a severe thunderstorm warning, so watch out for that. So, mother, on the go.

Smashing Pumpkins, it's Naomi, and you're listening to 94.3 The Goat. Good morning and happy Friday! Congratulations, Sailor, you made it to Friday. My name is Alice Grace Hill, and today is a weird day today because for you, it's Friday. It's June 19th, it's Juneteenth, it's a beautiful day. For me, it is my last day here at Vista Radio. My final radio show. Oh my gosh. So, but listen, I mean, it's not about me. The goat has always been about you. It's going to be a little bit about me today. So we're going to get into that in the show. Go over some good times that we've had together. Four long years together. Right now we've got Conley James. He's got five long years. You're listening to 94.3. Oh, good morning. Happy Friday.

0: Evanescence, some fresh rock out of them. 94.3 The Goat, a new track called Who Will You Follow? Follow us on Facebook, 94.3 The Goat, and on Insta, that's the same handle. Y'all, we did it! We won a game! Yesterday at the World Cup, Canada won our first ever game of the World Cup. It seems wild that that is happening now. Like, you think at some point we would have won a game, but we did it! Not only did we did it, we dominated 6-0 over Qatar yesterday. What an exciting game. I managed to catch the first half. It was over at Gold's Gym. And something, I don't know, I felt very lucky. A lot of the times, you know, you're watching hockey, you like look away for a couple of seconds, you look back, the score is different. I managed to be looking at the screen at the exact right time for the first three goals. I was getting hype in the gym. It was awesome. So, congrats, we did it. Let's go. I mean, unfortunately, it does have a little asterisk on it because one of our best players got his left leg broken. Oh! And Qatar was playing with nine players because they got two red cards. But hey, a win's a win's a win. And now if we get another win, we get to finish first in the group. So maybe we get to advance. So maybe we win the whole thing. Maybe Canada's secretly the greatest soccer nation on the planet.
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0: When I'm gone, and you're listening to 94.3 The Goat, 10:37 on a beautiful Friday morning. My name is Alice Grace Hill. It is my last day at here at work, and this weekend, it is a busy one. We've got lots of stuff coming up this weekend. We've got National Indigenous Peoples Day, we got the Prince George Rodeo, and it's Father's Day. So make sure that you remember to give your dad a call and tell him that you love him. But I always thought that Father's Day was kind of strange, not just because it's one that I feel like kind of slips through the cracks a lot of the times, you know, like we all love Mother's Day and we love to celebrate our mother's Father's Day. I feel like, I don't know, that one gets less love. And I wonder if maybe we can't improve that by stealing some of the swag from Mother's Day. Not to reduce Mother's Day, but just to borrow some more of the ideas. Because, you know, Father's Day, maybe you go out fishing, you spend time with your dad, maybe you get him a card, maybe you get him a tie, maybe you get him a mug that says World's Best Dad. But no one actually likes that. You know, I don't think anybody has ever been, like, thrilled to receive a tie. People don't even wear ties anymore. It's 2026. And so what I'm saying, get your dad some flowers. Get your dad some chocolate. You know what? He's probably never been bought flowers before. No one's ever bought me flowers before. Get your dad some flowers this weekend.
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0: Rooster is 94.3 The Goat. That was Alice in Chains. My name is Alice Hill. I am not in chains, but it is my last day here in 94.3 The Goat. I'm moving on. Now, here at The Goat, everything that we do, it's always for you. It is in service of the wonderful person who is listening to this radio show. It's about engaging with our community, informing and entertaining. And if you'll allow me, today I would like to be a little bit self-indulgent. You know, it's not every day that you get to have your last radio show. And so I was going through some of my files, going through the archives, finding some of the favorite bits that I've done over the 4 years here at 94.3 The Goat, and I wanted to go back and play some of them. So here's a bit from around approximately this year, minus a couple months. We'll get into it. And let's talk about Da Bears.
1: Da Bears!
2: Da Bears!
0: It's that kind of season yet again. The Bears are out from their hibernation, and people have been seeing them around town. I don't know about you, but I've been seeing a lot of people in the various Prince George Facebook groups posting like crazy. Oh my gosh, bear at the end of the street. We all know. They're here. You live in Prince George. It's bear time, all right? But that doesn't mean that we get complacent just because they are, you know, part of the scenery, a fact of life from living up in Prince George. You still got to be prepared and make sure that you're taking steps not to interface with the bears more than we have to, right? We don't want to attract them into our area. And so that includes things like keeping your dogs leashed, you know, cleaning up your barbecue when you're done using it, and, you know, keeping all your garbage inside. Don't be leaving it out overnight. So if you are an Edmonton Oilers fan, make sure that you bring all that merch inside, because we really don't want to be leaving trash on the street overnight.
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1: Have you seen these quads?
2: 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No, we're talking about like the vehicle quads. 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High-profile quad. 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It is 11 a.m. It is 19 degrees. It's a little bit cloudy out there. We are expecting some rain overnight tonight, possibly a thunderstorm, but your weekend is looking pretty good. Tomorrow's supposed to be around 20 degrees, mix of sun and clouds. Sunday for NIPD is going to be around 22 degrees and expecting no rain at all. It's going to be a good weekend.
0: You're the goat.

coming up in just a moment. Had an opportunity to talk to some of the organizers of Pride coming up. We're going to have a whole week of events. We'll be talking to them in just a moment. For now, though, we got Finger 11, The Mountain, on 94.3 The Goat.

0: 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Hello, my name is Alice, and I am joined by two very special guests in the studio. Please introduce yourselves.
1: My name is Kendra Mitchell Foster.
2: My name is Heather Hillier.
0: And you guys are from the Pride Society.
1: We are.
2: Yeah.
0: How exciting. Happy Pride Month on right now. Now, Pride Month, obviously, the month of June, but Prince George, we like to do things a little bit differently, and there's some events coming up in July.
1: That's right.
0: Tell me about it.
1: So we have an entire week of Pride for PG. A lot of places just have, you know, a festival here, a parade there. No, we do it all. And actually, this year, we have a whole week of events, and it culminates in the Pride Parade on July 4th. So you're right. We're like scissoring the months. We're straddling the months, if Whoa. You will. I know, right? Anyway, so we have our parade on July the 4th, and we're connecting with Northern BC Queer Connections for the picnic. So it's culminating in a festival and a parade. But we're starting, actually, on the 26th for the flag raising.
2: Flag raising, yep. 26th at 1 p.m. Veterans Plaza.
1: Mm-hmm.
0: Awesome. I'm excited to see the flag raised. Maybe we can get Mr. PG to be holding it too. Wouldn't that be exciting?
1: Yeah.
2: Mr. PG does hold it, actually. This year, because we're kind of going over Canada Day, it's going to be later in the week, but he is going to be holding it. So we do that every year.
1: Yeah. Awesome. I always like to think about, you never know who's queer, right? Mr. PG might have been queer this whole time and has just recently come out. So, like, I feel like let's celebrate with him, right?
0: Yeah. I mean, people always joke about getting a Mrs. PG, but why not get a second Mr. PG?
1: Right? Right? Or a mix PG?
0: Whoa.
1: Right?
0: Getting advanced with it.
1: I know. So the flag raising is at City Hall. There's going to be drummers. It's 1 p.m., and there's going to be some speeches and some gratitude. And so I feel like people should come out for that. It's how we kick everything off. I feel so awesome about living in a place like PG where City Hall raises a pride flag.
0: The flag raising is just going to be the first event in an entire week of awesome pride stuff happening. We're going to continue our talk with Kendra and Heather from the Pride Society in just a moment. Stay tuned.

Goat is on Instagram. Yeah. Follow 94.3 The Goat to see what's going on behind the microphone. Oh, wait. That's what they look like?

0: 94.3 The Goat. Good afternoon. My name is Alice, and I am joined in the studio by two wonderful guests. We've got Heather and Kendra from the Prince George Pride Society. We're talking about the upcoming Pride celebrations. Let's talk about the big one, the event that is happening July 4th, the parade. Tell me about it.
1: Be there or be square. It is starting at City Hall, and the parade starts at 11. And the route we're doing this year goes from City Hall up to like George, and then to Fifth, and then we turn on Queensway and go up Queensway around on Patricia, and we end up at Clately Tanay Memorial Park, which is where we meet up with the Northern BC Queer Connection Society for the Pride picnic. So we're connecting this year, which is fantastic.
2: We're doing a full Pride day.
1: Yeah, full Pride day.
2: It's going to be a big festival.
0: Bigger and better than it's ever been before. Mm-hmm. The parade is always a big highlight of the year. It amazes me how many people show up and are the scale of the whole thing. And then just leading everybody right into the park and have a shindig down there.
1: Absolutely.
0: And I think maybe some people might be trepidatious about it. Who is welcome at Pride?
1: Everybody.
0: That means you. So you better be there or I'm gonna miss you.
1: It's true. And actually, one of the things I love about the Pride parade is that people will think, oh, I don't know, it's a bit risky, or I'm not sure if I've done enough allyship, or I'm not out, I don't want to risk it. Everybody comes to Pride. And if you feel like you're there to watch the parade and it's not so bad, come into the picnic. Even if you're not at the parade, come into the picnic, talk to people. There are always folks in there who are there for the first time. There are always folks in there who have great information in their booths. They've got great ways to connect. There are so many queer organizations in Prince George and organizations that are really affirming in Prince George that I think we assume there's less out there for us as queer people than there actually is.
0: Absolutely. Yeah. It's all about the community. It is so inspiring. Mm-hmm. You'll believe it when you see it, and I'm really looking forward to it this year. Thank you for coming in to talk about everything going on with Pride this month. It's been a pleasure.
2: Thank you.
1: Thank you.
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14: 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Because it's really hard to hit post with these hooves. 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

0: Black Keys, You Got to Lose. You're listening to 94.3 The Goat. Happy Friday! Congratulations, Sailor. You made it to Friday. My name's Allison. Coming up this weekend, it's a busy weekend. First day of summer is on Sunday. You know what else is happening on Sunday? NIPD, National Indigenous Peoples Day, is going to be over at Claytonay Memorial Park. Where else would it be, of course? Now, it's going to be awesome. Listen, there's going to be dancing. There's going to be drumming. There's going to be music. There's going to be bannock. There's going to be other foods, but let's be totally honest. The bannock is the star of the show. In other words, it's going to be lit. You should be there. Now, opening ceremonies, they're going to be starting around 10 a.m., and then it's going to be going all day long, right until 5 p.m., so make sure that you're there. There's going to be some free park and ride shuttles available from City Hall, because we know on big events like this that parking around Claytonay is impossible, so, save yourself a little bit of heartbreak, and just make sure that you're there. Bring your drum if you got one. Wear your orange if you feel like it. It's going to be a nice day this Sunday.
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Alexis on fire, Sans Soleil, on 94.3 The Goat. Good afternoon. Well, almost afternoon. It's 11:54, 21 degrees. Multiple people have just come into the studio to tell me that it started to rain. So just a heads up about that if you're out and about. Now listen, today, it's my last day. It's my last day here at 94.3 The Goat, my last day of radio. And so, I said this earlier, you know, everything we do here on the show is for you. And it's for the person who is actually listening to the show. But if you'll allow me, you know, you only get one last day. So I'm going to be a little bit self-indulgent today and make it a little bit about myself. So I've been going through some of the archives, finding some of the favorite bits I ever did. And I really like this one. Here's one from, I believe this was last August. We'll just get into it. Covert investigation of AC/DC tribute band leads to $7,000 fine for local BC business. Now, I have a lot of questions there. What does a covert investigation of an AC/DC tribute band look like? What were their crimes? Was the show any good? But I'm too lazy to read the article and find out, but the existence of AC/DC crimes implies the existence of

0: A criminal.
1: 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Prisoners are escaping the local jail! This event was all a big cover for a jailbreak!
2: 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Shoot to thrill!
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3: Papercut was later released on Nirvana's first album.
1: Here's what happened on this day in the world of rock.
4: I'm Gareth Reed with today's rock history for June 19th. Back in 1987, this band became the latest in the distinguished list of artists who cut their teeth internationally at London's famous Marquee Club. Since the dawn of the 60s, every major rock band had played the Marquee Club, from the Rolling Stones and Jimi Hendrix to David Bowie and the Sex Pistols. So getting to play a gig in the storied Marquee was a major coup for the band. This was the band's first ever gig outside the US. This show took place in the very week that they first flickered onto the UK sales charts, but they were still very much below the radar. It was thought that if British audiences could get behind this US sensation, then a lot of that energy and excitement could travel back across the Atlantic and really blow them up big in the US. This major performance marked them as different from their LA contemporaries. Their manager at the time said it was essential to get them over to the UK and stand out from the pack. It was back in 1987 that Guns N' Roses made their UK debut at the Marquee Club in London. On this date in rock history, June 19th.

0: Matthew Good. Everything is automatic, except for the self-checkout lines, which do require a lot of input on your part. You're listening to 94.3 The GOAT. It is 12:27. Happy Friday. Congratulations, Sailor. You made it to Friday, and it is a good Friday. You know why? Because yesterday, we did it. Canada did it. For the first time ever, we won a soccer match. Oh my gosh. Now, it is actually not the first time ever. I would like to remind you that a couple years ago, our women's team won gold with Christine Sinclair at the Olympics. So let's not be reductive about the great nation of soccer that Canada has. But it was our first win in FIFA Men's World Cup. So congrats to all the players over there for a historic Canadian moment. 6 goals over Qatar, and we did it with a broken leg. Well, I mean, that one guy didn't do with a broken leg. I hope that does not affect our chances of winning any more games. Let's go for 2, baby. Double up on him.
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0: Linkin Park from the new era. It's Emily Armstrong up from the bottom. Corner to one on 94.3 The Goat. Happy Friday. My name is Alice, and this weekend it is Father's Day on Sunday. So make sure that you set a reminder on your phone to call your daddy. Tell him you love him. Maybe you've never done that before. I don't know. It's kind of sad. People don't do that. So make sure that you do that for real, seriously. But I was saying earlier in the show about how Father's Day, I feel like the gifts aren't really as good. You know, you look over at Mother's Day and it's like flowers and chocolate and maybe a nice, like, little bouquet or something like that. And I don't think dads ever get that. You know, they get ties. And no one even wears ties anymore because it's 2026, and who even does that? Or like a mug that says World's Best Dad. And those are awesome, but they always end up in thrift stores. And so they're actually kind of sad. And so I think maybe we should just bring some of the love over from Mother's Day over onto Father's Day. Get your dad some flowers this weekend. He's probably never had flowers. Most men have never had flowers bought for them. So do something nice for your dad. And I said this earlier in the day, and friend of the show, Chris Carr, texted it, and he says, 100% agree. As a father, I would really love to receive some flowers for Father's Day. He says he likes the sativas, but he's not that picky.
1: I got you.
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Drews. Poor old brokenhearted me, and you're listening to 94.3 The Goat on a beautiful Friday. A little bit wet out there, but yeah, that was in the forecast. You should have expected it. I'm doing that and coping with myself because I did bike to work. Hopefully the rain will at least let up to let me get back home. Now listen, it's my last day here. We're coming down to the wire on before I am no longer employed at 94.3 The Goat. And I've been saying this today, that everything we do at The Goat is for you. This for the person who is listening, you know, that you're the one that we do this for. But if you'll allow me, it's my last show. So I'm going to be a little bit self-indulgent today and make it a little bit about.

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1: Ha! It's over for you now. I play my ultra-rare Emily Armstrong! And since I have Mike Shinoda, I gain 10,000 fans!
2: 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Or at least I would be if I couldn't counter with Blink-182! 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
3: The Ghost. 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
1: Well, this ain't their first rodeo. It's actually their fifth. The Prince George Rodeo is coming up this weekend. If you want to go get tickets, you should do so. There's going to be some cool country party going on as well. So, seems like it's going to be a lot of fun. It actually starts tonight at 5 o'clock. It's free admission tonight, and then it's ticketed Saturday and Sunday afternoon. So, go check out some maybe barrel racing later tonight. If you want to go read the full story and more, it's on our website at mypgnow.com. Get more details, find out how you can participate in the rodeo, and maybe it will be your first rodeo. We're going to kick off this hour. We got some Blink 182 on the go.
0: On your marks, get set. Here comes another hour of great rock on the go.

Too Tough to Die. Happy Friday. Congratulations, Sailor. You made it through the week. It is 10 after 1, 20 degrees, a little bit rainy. Did you know we're under a thunderstorm watch right now? I've got a yellow alert on my weather page. Whatever that means, watch out for a severe thunderstorm potentially later tonight. You're listening to 94.3 The Goat. Now, I've been reading a book lately. Picked it up at a used bookstore in Peace River, Alberta a couple years ago, and then kind of forgot to read about it. But one of my favorite things just happened. This is why I love to buy used books. It's just for moments like this. I'll tell you a little bit about what it was in just a moment. Right now we got U2, it's Desire, on the Goat.

0: Biff Naked, it's Spaceman, and you're listening to 94.3 The Goat. My name is Alice Grace Hill, and I have been reading a book. I've been reading a used book. It is John Green, The Fault in Our Stars. Now, listen, it's not exactly in my wheelhouse, and I'm not going to pretend it's something that I normally read, but that's exactly why I wanted to read it, expand my horizons. The John Green book is not the star of the story here. What is the star of the story is that I bought this book used from a thrift store in Peace River, Alberta. Shout out to the Blue Star Thrift Store if you're ever over in Peace River for some godforsaken reason. But the reason that I love buying used books is because they're used books. And sometimes you get little relics of the person before you who owned these books. Maybe it's romantic, but one such thing just popped out of the book that I was reading. And it is like a perfect look into the kind of person who is reading John Green's The Fault in Our Stars. I can only assume a young girl, maybe, I don't know, guessing by their music taste, about 14, because I've got, it looks to be a Benjamin Paint, like, color grade. It's various things of blue. It's got Delicate Mist, Sea Sprite, and Parakeet Pete on it, if you're curious. But then on the back, I've got a whole playlist written out. Who was giving this playlist to whom? Were they sharing with a friend? Were they just making notes? But it's got really interesting stuff on it. It's got Demon Hunter, Thousand Foot Crutch. We've got some Skillet on here. Nothing that we play on the goat. I was looking for any matches in our library. We've got some Barlow Girl, Jason Gray. It's a real wonderful insight into who this person was. And then it's got a phone number on it. Maybe it was for a special someone. But it's got a South Ontario phone number. So I wonder how it ended up in a thrift store in Peace River.
1: The goat.
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13: 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The GOAT. Some things come back in this style. Some never leave in the first place. Here's a vintage track on The GOAT.

0: Fresh rock out of Evanescence. Who will you follow? It's 94.3 The Goat. It's a Friday. Now, today, it's my last day. We're getting close. I only have, like, 25 more minutes left of being on the air. If that, because we usually ended up at, like, 150. So, listen, my point is that I'm moving on to bigger and better things. I'm getting out of radio. I'm going to go do other stuff. And so, I wanted to put a message out there. If you are hearing this and you're at work and you've been considering dropping it all and going to go do something else, quitting your job, saying screw it, do it. This is your sign. This is me being your sign. Is it a good idea? I don't know. You're going to have to interrogate that on yourself. But this is the sign you've been looking for.
1: I got you.
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0: Luckily, it's not raining at this exact second, but the rain promises to come back. We are under a severe thunderstorm watch, did you know? I wanted to give a shout out to Carl's Jr. They actually just came by and dropped off a ton of food here at the radio station. Thank you. 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So go drop by, take advantage of it. 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So Westwood and the Heart, you can go stop by. We got Foo Fighters. It's Monkey Wrench on the Goat.

It's Finger 11. I'll keep your memory vague. 1/4 to 2 on 94.3 The Goat. And this is my last radio break. Oh my gosh. Not to make it so dramatic. Also, asterisk, we pre-recorded the 420 snack attack. I know, sorry to break kayfabe, but I will be back on later at like 420 to talk about spicy green tea. So look forward to that. But the point being, this is, for all intents and purposes, the last time that I get to speak to you directly through the radio. It is my last moment here on 94.3 The Goat. And so, it's been wonderful. It's been an absolute delight. It's been a pleasure. It has been an honor to hang out with you for the last 4 years and identify bugs and play music and fix those gosh dang potholes. So, whatever you're doing with the rest of your day and with your weekend, with the rest of your mornings and afternoons and evenings, do it well, do it to the best of your ability, and have fun doing it. I have been Alice Grace Hill, and now it is time for me to go, so let's send it off. A little bit of semisonic closing time on The Goat. Just kidding. Could you imagine? That would be so cliche if I ended with closing time. No, we're not doing that. We're ending with a song that I like. Because we can all admit that Semisonic isn't actually very good. We got some Against Me, a song that is close to my heart, True Trans Soul Rebel, on 94.3 The Goat. Have a good one!

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0: legally required to tell you that 94.3 The Goat is CIRX in Prince George. But no one is making us say, you look nice today.
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1: 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Outside, we got a severe thunderstorm watch in effect right now because I guess we're kind of due for that. You know, summer officially right around the corner with the 21st looming this weekend. But right now, we are sitting at 18 degrees here in PG with a Chaco's Killer Classic. Because bad company feels like making love.
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Bad Company feels like making love on 94.3 The GOAT. I'm Ryan Mitchell, and that's your Chaco's Killer Classic for 2 o'clock on your Friday afternoon. And you gotta love yourself a little bit of Chaco's, especially on a Friday, because they are locally owned and operated by 100% lifelong Prince George residents. They know you better than you know yourself, because they've been here for a long time, and they are providing some of the best food in town. Check it out tonight if you are needing a bite to eat as soon as you get off of work. Get on to the weekend, start it right with some Chaco's. And we're going to keep it right with the Red Hot Chili Peppers.

0: The Tragically Hip are at the 100th Meridian, which is just outside of Brandon, Manitoba. 94.3 The GOAT, Ryan Mitchell here on your afternoon, and it's a bit of a bittersweet afternoon because, yes, it's Friday. We're at the end of the week. It was a great game last night watching Canada absolutely beat the tar out of Qatar. But it's also a little bit sad because today is the last day that we're going to have Alice on air here. Officially leaving us off to the next part of her life. And, you know, it was an honor to work alongside her for as long as we did, you know, 4 years together. kind of coming to the end of a golden era around here. That was a damn good team that we had going around, but people leave, times change, people change. But the one thing that does stay the same is that, you know, you still got a great station here. And at some point, we'll get somebody new on the middays. Maybe a familiar face. I don't know what the future has in store for us. But either way, we're going to hold down the fort because summer's around the corner. It's going to be a lot of fun. So one more time for our friend Alice. Thank you so much for everything you did around here, and we're going to miss you.
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pretty reckless when I wake up. 94.3 The GOAT, it's Ryan Mitchell on the afternoon, and this is going to be a great weekend. I mean, we got the first day of summer, the weather's looking pretty good, and especially over at Clay Lake Today Memorial Park, they're going to be having a whole lot of fun. There's going to be a show and shine, as well as National Indigenous Peoples Day. There's going to be a whole party happening down there. And our girl on the ground is Sophia Denny. She will be out there as our community cruiser. So make sure you come by and say hi to her when she is all over town this summer, man. In the meantime, how about some Deep Purple with Hush?

0: PG's Real Rock Radio with Aerosmith and My Only Angel featuring Youngblood on the Afternoon Drive powered by PG Fun Park. I'm Ryan Mitchell, and we gotta talk about what happened last night at the World Cup, dude. Vancouver was jumping because Team Canada beat the tar out of Qatar, man. I couldn't believe it. 6-0. A clean sheet for Crepo. And it was just an onslaught. I mean, Canada has just been living in the R team zone. They have just been putting up shots. And sure, they didn't really go in that first game against Bosnia that we probably should have won, but we got away with the draw. This time, we made no doubt of it. It was just goal after goal after goal after goal. It's probably one of the most exciting soccer games I have seen. Unfortunately, Ismail Kone unfortunately broke his leg in the middle of the game, so that was a bit of a downer, but that was also quite the moment. When Nathan Saliba comes in for Kone and scores the free kick goal, dude, that set the place off. That was a tremendous moment. Now we got a chance to win the group. All we gotta do is beat Switzerland or tie them. Either way, I'm excited, because knockout round, there's a good chance it could be Canada versus USA.
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Ryan Mitchell is as West Coast as it gets. 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

0: from Toronto, Ontario, Broken Love with Like a Drug. I'm Ryan here on 94.3 The Goat, powered by PG Fun Park on the afternoon drive. And I had some fun last night because it was bowling. It was our bowling night down in the Chaco Lanes, and I didn't exactly bowl my best. No, I did not have another 200 game. It's been a bit of an anomaly. But I was bowling just below my average, which is all right and all that. But you know what's unfortunate? I probably would have bowled a little bit better if my shoes arrived on time. Because I made the call. I decided to finally get myself a pair of shoes for bowling. You know when they get here? Today. They got here today. The day after bowling. Way it goes on Amazon sometimes, but that's the game you play. And hopefully for my last games next week, I'll be bowling a little bit better because I'll have some new shoes, new style, new flair. And you already know, when you look good, you feel good. When you got those new shoes on, you bowl a 300 game, right?
1: The Goat.
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1: Well, Quinnell RCMP certainly had to deal with a whole lot recently because they found a cache of firearms, which included a set of 3D printed firearms and drugs that were all seized by the RCMP. All right, that sounds kind of frightening, but Taryn Midzane, our Quinnell reporter, spells it all out for you on our website, mypgnow.com, if you want to give that a read. Outside, we have a severe thunderstorm watch. So, yeah, it's going to start getting pretty rainy around here. But at least it looks like the weekend's going to look nice. Highs around 20 to 22 by Sunday. But right now, it is sitting at 20 degrees here in PG with some guys from Las Vegas, Nevada, talking to killers and all these things that I've done.
0: No replacements.
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0: Our Lady Peace and Navid on 94.3 The Go. Before that, the Anyway Gang and Big Night. I'm Ryan with you on your afternoon drive powered by the PG Fun Park. I gotta say, it is a hot one out there. But it's a specific kind of hot because it's the hot nobody really likes. It's that muggy heat. And you can thank this bipolar weather that we're getting right now. I mean, it's raining. It's sunny. You're getting drenched. You're getting dried off. When that dried off hits you, it's just like you feel like you're swimming outside. Ugh. This is why I always say I prefer dry heat, because I'd rather just deal with the heat than deal with the heat and the moisture combating each other at the same time. It is not fun right now.
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Now, he could have made the pros if it wasn't for those 15 consecutive concussions. 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

94.3 The Goat, it's Ryan Mitchell with Dear Rouge and Meet Me at the Rio. 3:26 on the drive, and feels like there's a invasion of moths going on right now. I guess those caterpillars that we saw a little bit earlier, they've come out of their cocoons and have become a nuisance for the next couple of weeks. Mercifully, they don't last long. What? 2 weeks? Then they're all gone? And we just have to deal with their guts all over the sidewalk. Great.

0: bounce is going out of my head on 94.3 The Go. 3:33 on the afternoon drive, powered by PG Fun Park. And I got to give a shout out to my man Alex of Infectious, one of my favorite groups here in town. They just dropped their latest album, Fallen Worlds. I cannot wait to listen to this. I'm looking forward to this tonight. This is going on the sound system, baby. But this is a great opportunity to let you know, if you're a band in here in PGA, if you're an artist, if you have music that is recorded and you want to get it out into the world, we can help with that with Made and Played in Canada. 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It's not just going to get it out to folks here in PG. No, it's going to get out to folks in Vancouver, Toronto, New Brunswick, Alberta, everywhere across Canada. Because we want to hear your sound. We want to hear the music that's being made right here in town. And listen, PG is known for punching above its weight when it comes to its music scene. There's a lot of great bands like Infectious who got some killer cuts, and we got to hear them, man. So get in on the action and get yourself out there so that maybe someday I'll be playing you beside Green Day and Junk House.
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0: Eric Clapton and Cocaine on the GOAT. I'm Ryan. And on Wednesday, I posted something to the GOAT's Facebook page because I'm wondering if this is an issue that you have had before when it comes to Amazon orders. Listen, I know it's not an easy gig. I know there's probably a million of those things coming in. But I ordered two books and I saw two different kinds of packaging. The first book I got and the one I posted on the GOAT's Facebook page was very strange because it was just a box that was way too big for the book. And there was no packaging like inside of it. You know, no packing peanuts, no packing paper, nothing. That book was just rattling around in there like a set of dice when you're playing Yahtzee. Like, who made this call? We have whole, like, you know, envelope things that are made to transport books to and from places through the mail. And we just decided, all right, let's grab the biggest box we can find that's not unreasonably big and just throw the book in there. Nothing else. I don't know, man. That seems a little bit risque because my book could have gotten messed up. Look, the pages got all bent and stuff. Lucky it didn't, but again, I got lucky there. So I'm hoping my other book doesn't end up the same way.
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1: There's no question that my role with Vista Radio has allowed me to be in the community, to be a part of the community, to be able to tell the stories of this community. 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
0: The city will be presenting the awards to the three recipients on Tuesday at City Hall just after 5 o'clock. 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
2: It feels like every second you look outside, you get some other kind of weather. It's either sunny or it's cloudy and rainy. We either have a thunderstorm or a beautiful day. I don't know, it's going to be a lot clearer this coming weekend when we get up to highs around 20 to 22 degrees and a whole lot of sun ahead of us. But today, probably going to see off and on showers throughout the city. Right now, we're sitting at 20 degrees with the Rolling Stones.
3: Prince George's Beauty Views, Beauty People, and Beauty Trucks. And we're playing Beauty Rock every hour to go along with it. On the

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1: Here is your grass-fed goat.
2: Alice, do you want to take this one?
3: You know what? Sure.
4: It's time!
5: Yeah!
4: For the 420 snack attack.
5: Woo! Nice one!
3: Thank you. It's my last day of radio, so Ryan let me do it like I'm a sick kid dying from cancer. I have here today, I went to the best store in Prince George. I went to Marquee International Foods.
5: Oh, great.
3: All right. And they had some Arizona iced tea. Now, if you don't follow along closely, I'm a huge fan of Arizona iced tea. It's one of my favorite things. Mm-hmm. And they had a weird flavor, and so we're going to try it.
5: I do like it when we get to try some drinks because my palate for drinks is awful. I don't drink drinks. I like water. That's about it.
6: I do like me some limited edition flavors. I like having that variety there.
3: Absolutely. So what I've got today is we've got Arizona iced tea, spicy green tea with Mike's Hot Honey. I'm a big fan of the regular green tea. This promises deliciously spicy, 100% natural. Let's find out. What is the spicy green tea?
5: I'm curious because, like, I'm not a big tea person. I'm trying to be better about it. So let's crack it open.
3: I mean, like, I've had, like, rip and rip it, baby. I've had, like, ginger, you know, teas before, but this promises with Mike's Hot Honey, which I am not familiar. I'm just going to give y'all samples if that's okay.
6: Of course. Sampling. It doesn't smell spicy.
3: And I will be drinking directly from the can as God intended.
5: Ooh.
6: Okay.
3: All right. Well, so there's some false advertising going on here because this is just green tea.
5: Yeah.
6: I get a little bit of a kick, but not enough to really call it spicy.
5: There's a kick?
3: I'm getting the barest, faintest suggestion as though maybe possibly a pepper or ginger was waved in its general vicinity.
6: Well, you gotta remember, too, both of you have higher spice tolerances than me because I'm, well, a wimp.
3: Mm-hmm.
5: Tim, I'm Irish. We don't have that.
3: I don't know. I'm just kind of amazed by this one. I think this one's unfortunately a dud.
5: It's a bit of a dud. Tasty, though, I will say. I'm enjoying
3: Listen,
5: it.
3: Listen, I like Arizona brand iced tea. It's tasty. I like their green tea. I was promised spicy green tea, and what I got was regular green tea.
5: Yeah, it was just green tea, man. I don't know what to tell you.
6: Yep. Not bad. I'll finish this and grab a different flavor.
5: Well, Alice, cheers to 4 years.
3: Cheers.

0: Goat.
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Ryan Mitchell on your afternoon drive, powered by PG Fun Park. Now listen, there's a lot of great bands that are on tour right now, and I am very loaded on my schedule of who I'm going to be seeing this year, but I will say, maybe I might have to start looking at 2027, because apparently, rumor has it, Faith No More might be on tour. I'll talk more about it in a few minutes. 27, because apparently, rumor has it, Faith No More might be on tour. I'll talk more about it in a few minutes, but right now, it's epic.

0: 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It's your boy Ryan on the afternoon drive powered by PG Fun Park. Now, the fun is really starting to kick off this year when it comes to concerts, man. There's a lot of great ones coming up in the summer, in the fall, going into winter. I got a lot to look forward to. I know you do too, but you should really start thinking about 2027 as well. Because I saw on Instagram that Faith No More has just posted a picture of a crowd with the Faith No More logo and 2027 on top of that. I mean, I think that illustrates it pretty bluntly. I think we got a tour coming next year from Faith No More. And there's been a lot of talk now, especially in the last couple of years, that the band members were kind of humming and hawing on whether or not this would happen, if it would ever happen. Because I didn't know, man. Mike Patton's one of the busiest guys in music. He's got like 30 different albums he records in a year with like 7 different bands, plus his own solo stuff. Where he finds the time to make Faith No More happen, I don't know. But if it is happening, this is a big deal. If we get some Canadian dates, I hope you're there, because I know you love yourself a little bit of Faith No More.
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0: Monster Truck, Don't Tell Me How to Live on 94.3 The GOAT. I'm Ryan Mitchell, and it's about time we take a look at the Ryan Petrol Report. 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